Come back, daddy, come back. 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Hurry back, honey, come back. Any way that you can slip back. She said, come back, daddy, come back. Come back, come back. I told her, oom, op, shabop, baby, daddy must go away. Oom, op, shabop, baby, daddy must go away. I might come back home, carry on my slow rolling on another day. I left her standing in the back door crying. Well, left her standing in the back door crying. She said, daddy, you got a home as long as I've got mine. Well, the lady ain't a jockey, but she taught me how to ride. Lady is not a jockey, but she taught me how to ride. Said, come here, young man, listen. Get it once in the middle and then from side to side. You can always...

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1: Hey man.
2: Yeah. What's that?
1: You remember Funky Mama?
2: Yeah.
3: Yeah.
1: That was one of my best recordings, baby.
3: Oh, that was bad.
1: Alligator Boogaloo.
3: Yeah.
1: Midnight Creeper.
3: Yeah.
1: I don't play nothing but funky music, baby.
2: Funky music is in.
1: You know why I do that?
3: Why?
1: Because everything I play gonna be funky.

Some dreams light up the day. Some dreams give hope to find a better way. Some dreams fool us. Some dreams

Over here on Parchment Farm. Well, I'm sitting over here on Parchment Farm. Well, I'm sitting over here on Parchment Farm.

Atlantis Avenue. It's black. Black beauties. Black Malcolm X. Black power. And the music is black. Black, black.

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Thank you for being here. It's amazing to play and sing for you. Thank you enormously.

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1: Well, most of what you will hear tonight is traditional folk music, traditional Portuguese music. And it's an honor to do it in such a way with these amazing musicians, with this amazing partner I have here. Mário Lajinha. And not just folk Portuguese music, but also Mário's tunes. So the next poem is a beautiful poem by one of, I would say, our most important poet, Fernando Pessoa. O amor quando se revela.

The next tune belongs to this amazing pianist, composer, writer, and arranger, Mário Lajinha. And once again, he did this for a text of one of the ethnonyms of Fernando Pessoa. The ethnonym is named Álvaro de Campos. And the song, curiously, I recorded it when I was pregnant of my daughter, like, so I know it was like 17 years ago. Yeah. And so it's called Margarida, that's her name, and that's the name of the song as well. Ai, Margarida.

This next song is also a music by Mario Lajinha, and the text belongs to an amazing Brazilian author, Cecília Meirelles. The thing is, I recorded this music for my latest album, and the thing is, it wasn't approved by the heirs of the Brazilian author, so it was never released. So this is like a gem. And you will hear it, like, not that many people heard it, so it's really, it's precious for us. It's about singing and existing. Motif.

Let me just thank these amazing musicians once again. It's never enough. They are brilliant. They were good friends. It was a tremendous energy what we had during our rehearsal. And also thank you for coming from your home just to be with us. It's such an honor to receive you here, to see and to understand the importance of what music is in all of our lives. It really soothes my heart. Believe me, it's really important to see how you support culture, how you support music, how you support art. Without you, none of this would be here and it wouldn't be possible. So thank you enormously for such a beautiful evening. Thank you. And as a last song, I would like to sing this tune by a very well-known Portuguese author. It's a song from what we called his African period, because he was a teacher for several years in the colonized Mozambique. This is called Carta a Miguel Gege. Thank you very much.

The thing is, we decided that we needed this moment, and Mario insisted very, very much to sing.

is like the sky. Yes, I'm lost where you shine tonight. I know that I need her. Can you change her heart? Can you change her mind? Can you move for me like you move the tide? Can you change the stars? Can you make it right? I know that I need her.

change her heart? Can you change her mind? Can you move a dream like you move the tide? Can you move for me?